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1: Sleezing and teasing, she's sitting on me. All of her diamonds are dripping on me. I met her at the bar, it was 12 or something. I ordered two more drinks, cause tonight I wanted a little